0: Flying Horse.
1: Radio MB. 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
1: 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Everybody, it's up!

I tried to the top, I've been out of shape, taking out the box, I'm an astronaut. I blasted off the planet, rock that caused catastrophe, and it matters more because I had it. Now I had a thought about wreaking havoc on an opposition, kind of shocking, they want a static with precision. I'm automatic, quarterback, I ain't talking second, pack it up on.

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1: Ladies and gentlemen, put your hands together for all the stars in the world. Tonight's special guest we have...

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